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3: What the heck?
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1: Yeah. 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
2: 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I said what I said.

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I'm a two-time, you ain't know I'd win. 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All my ops waiting for me to be you, I bet. 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I'm a demon lord. Fall off what? I ain't seen the horse. Called your bluff, better cite the source. Fame ain't something that I need no more.

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1: Kim, do you enjoy Ajis?
2: Okay, I'm going to say what I enjoy. 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
3: Kim, don't tell me like the guy, the feet in the mouth.
2: No.
3: What the heck?
2: Que me limpie in between my toes, like to take out the toe, the like sock fuzzies.
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1: Yeah.
0: Wake up with the Fuego Mix. Are you ready? 'Cause we are. And it starts now.

0: for all the football familias that are out at tournaments this fin de semana.
1: Oh, it's hot.
0: We love it, though, Primone. We're addicted, especially when you win a championship.
1: Hey, addiction is crazy, though.
0: Addiction. It's in a good way, Primone. Saludo for my daughter Ariela's team, the Slammers, baby. The coach Tapia.
1: Slam it.
0: Arielita scored a goal yesterday in the championship game.
1: Like midfield, fool. It was like, damn.
0: Desde la media cancha, casi, casi.
1: It was crazy.
0: El compa Frank, one of the dads, Katrina's dad, was like, get ready, Ariela, you got this. Y mocos, le tiró el zambombazo. Bro, I swear, the ball was in the air for like what felt like an hour.
2: Yeah. Uh-huh.
0: Like,
1: legend says it's still in the air.
3: Como la de Chicharito.
0: Sí, bicho, but this one went in, compa. Yeah. Right over the goalie's hands, golazo right there. Yeah. And then Reagan got the goal winner.
2: Damn.
0: 2-1, Eddie, you were there, bro.
2: Dude, it was crazy.
0: It was such a vibe. You know what it felt like? I don't know if you guys remember the Super Campeon cartoons.
1: No.
0: Unas caricaturas de Japón about soccer players.
2: No.
1: Wow.
0: And the ball would be in the air for like an hour, bro. And the guy's still doing like a chilena.
4: Yeah.
0: Oh, it's like the whole time,
1: bro.
0: That's what it felt like, man. It was such a blessing, man. But shout out to all the amazing soccer parents.
1: Let's go.
0: We do it for the kids. We love it, man. Que chido no la pasamos, eh? Felicidades, Slammers. Super proud of y'all. Baby.

0: If you don't know, now you know.
1: And if you don't know, now you know.
0: Catch up on what's trending.
2: Dímelo, Chavoy.
3: Echarle ganas a dicha familia. Feliz inicio de semana. Brand new week for new opportunities and blessings. A darle con todo. Believe it, baby. If you didn't know, now you know. El presidente Trump is in a tariff battle right now con Canadá. And Canada's not backing down, y'all, saying that they will match Trump's tariffs, which are going to impact you and me where it most hurts.
4: Where? Taco Bell.
3: Posiblemente, Primane. Canada's not backing down, and they're saying they're going to increase the price of toilet paper.
4: No.
3: El papel del baño. 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
2: No manches, Chavoy. 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
4: Ah.
2: Por ulito.
3: Damn, Micho, now we can't, man. Crazy. We can't be rationing paper, toilet paper, bro. Anyways, Trump, para hacer enojar a Canadá, cambió el nombre del lago Ontario, which is on the border of Canada and the U.S. He officially changed the name to Lake. Can y'all guess? Lake.
4: Don't tell me his name.
3: Yeah. He wouldn't.
4: Lake Trump or algo así.
2: Yeah.
4: Lake Don.
3: America.
2: No. Wow.
3: And Google Maps over the weekend now officially shows it as Lake America. If you're in the U.S. using Google Maps.
4: Oh,
3: if
4: Google
3: you're
4: Maps.
3: In Canada, todavía Google Maps dice Lake Ontario. Yeah. Pero Trump dice que ahora quiere un océano. Escuchemos.
5: What? The Gulf of Mexico, we changed it, and now it's very routinely the Gulf of America. So if you think about it, we have a Gulf and we have a lake. Now all we need is an ocean. So maybe we'll have to change the name of the Atlantic and or the Pacific. Maybe we'll change them.
3: I know we're laughing. We're like, bro, he's got to be joking about the ocean.
2: Uh-huh.
3: But we thought he was joking about the Gulf of Mexico. We thought he was joking about the lake.
4: Yeah,
3: y mira, it wasn't a joke, bro.
4: También aquí, bueno, in Apple, in my Apple iPhone, because it's not ran by Google Maps. It's Apple
3: Maps.
4: Apple Maps. Yeah. Well, number one, I can't find the Gulf.
3: Everyone dice, ¿dónde está el Golfo de México?
4: Yeah, let's start with there.
2: Let me give you a hint. It's by Mexico, fool.
4: No, no, the Gulf of America, según, or the Gulf of Mexico, it now says Gulf of America. But I was trying to check to see if now the Canadian.
3: Yeah, so it's
4: the
3: up
4: Lake
3: by
4: Ontario,
3: Buffalo, by New York, and Toronto is donde está el Lago Ontario.
4: Oh, once again, where is that?
3: Northeast.
4: Oh, okay, okay. No, bueno, aquí en Apple Maps todavía dice Lake Ontario. So the change hasn't been made for Apple.
3: But usually Google does all their moves first and then Apple follows.
4: Yeah, that's crazy. Dude, te digo, yo aquí, chica treintona, I don't even know my seas, my oceans, my lakes. And now they're going to make the kids relearn everything? And these kids can't even read.
2: Y uno que sí lee, pues es dyslexic, güey, imagínate.
4: ADD.
3: All right, man, check it out. En una nota positiva, por primera vez en la historia, dos latinas, dos colombianas are at the top of the charts at the same time. Yes, they have the top two songs in the world on Spotify, regardless of language. At number two, we got Shakira with Die Die. And at number one worldwide, Karol G with Baby Wow.
6: Baby Wow.
3: The girls and I, we were driving back and forth to a soccer tournament, bumping this, bro, and just jamming out in the car all weekend long. It was a vibe.
7: Oye, pero encontré una nota muy interesante. La razón por qué Karol G tiene tantos éxitos is that she uses a lot of, samples from past songs that were already huge.
4: Right. So that gives us like that little nostalgic of like, oh, I've heard this song before.
7: Exactamente. The familiarity, right?
4: Yeah.
7: Coming up next, I'm going to test y'all. I'll play you some of Karol G's new songs or just songs that she's done.
4: Love it.
7: See if you can guess where that song came from. The sample. Órale.
3: A continuación, play that game aquí en Chavoy Show.

0: obviously, Karol G, man, has tremendous amount of hits. Number ones worldwide. Mi respetos.
1: Yes.
0: But a lot of the artists nowadays, and many artists, there's a hip-hop, they sample old hits into their new music. Así para que there's a sense of familiarity y pues ya es un éxito comprobado, ¿no?
1: Right.
0: Bad Bunny does this. Hip-hop artists do this. I mean, many people. Can you guess cuáles canciones del pasado, cuáles éxitos del pasado Karol G has used in her music? All right, let's go first with Baby Wow. Ahí va. Can you guess what song she sampled on this one? Anybody?
1: Yes, me, Nori and Nina Sky. Move your body, girl. Thanks, the fellas go. Na, na, na, na.
0: Actually, the original song is called Coolie Dance.
1: Right, which I was like, which they sampled. So,
0: yes.
1: There it is. It just adds to the what we're talking about right now.
0: Yes, sampling songs, usándolas esas como referencia, sí. Ese ritmo, and then just adding their own twist to it, right? Ahí le va la siguiente. Okay. Tropicoqueta, all right? Tropicoqueta. ¿Dónde está la gente de esta fiesta que vino pa bailar? What song did she sample there?
1: That's like an old song. The I don't know the name of it.
0: Okay, vamos a ver, but it's an old song.
1: Yeah, it's old.
2: No way, it's an old song.
0: So it's Mambo Number 5.
1: Oh, there we go. Mambo Number 5.
0: And then remember, was it like the 2000s? There was a Mambo Number 5.
1: Yeah,
0: there
1: somebody was another redid one. It.
0: Yeah,
1: yes.
0: So that's Perez Prado right there.
1: Wow.
0: All right. Latina Forever.
1: Okay, okay.
0: Which one did she sample there?
1: Oye mi canto. Oh.
0: Okay, you're gonna say that one. Anybody else?
1: Boricua, morena, dominicano, colombiano.
0: Vamos a escuchar a continuación. No te lo pierdas.

0: Somos It's Your Boy Show, bienvenidos a esta segunda parte. To see how big of a Karol G fan you are. So, muchos artistas and artists have been doing this for years and years and years. They sample beats, melodies from past huge hits, and then they just do their own twist to it, right?
1: Yeah.
0: Karol G has become an expert at this. Y por eso le va tan bien. Bad Bunny hace lo mismo. A lot of hip-hop artists do this. So, seguimos con la parte dos. Primo Bunny, you've been doing pretty good so far.
1: Thank you.
0: Can you guess what song they sampled for Latina Forever? Whoops. Give me a second.
2: Espérame, güey. Ahorita lo voy a poner.

0: little bit of both.
1: A little bit of both.
0: A little bit of both. Pues al principio es dile, but then in the end of the song, it has the Oye Mi Canto.
1: It does add it in there. Okay, but that's a pretty good guess. Okay, last but not least.
0: I'm like, it's not guess, it's a fact. Si te dicen que yo me estoy curando, es la verdad. Otra.
1: Amargura. Amargura. Venga, dai, primo. Can you guess?
0: Isn't it like La Cura or something like that? I don't know who sings it.
1: Let's find out.
2: Correcto, primo. Wow.
0: Yeah, sí, guys. La Cura. I know.
1: De Frankie Ruiz.
0: Yeah, wow. I know. Super old. Yeah. And yeah, I mean, aparte of being a Karol G fan, I think I just have ADD and I just.
2: It's the spectrum like, that helps.
0: Yeah, all the spectrum that I just know. I'm like,
1: Mamani, you do have amazing memory. It's wild. Like, pobrecito de tu novio futuro, güey. Like, your future boyfriend. Le vas a recordar todas, güey.
0: Yeah, I'm definitely going to send him my notes app list already. Like, with all my stuff, all my dates. That way he don't forget.
1: No, but you know what? You do have a good memory, but then you don't. Hey. Because what was it? Last week, you forgot the password to your laptop. Oh. The one that you use every single day to get into your laptop, Prima Vane.
0: Dude, that day was crazy. Legit, I was just discombobulated the whole day. But you know what? It wasn't me that day. That was the day, the same day as the lunar eclipse. Yeah. There was like Mercury was coming out of reggaeton. There was all these karmic energies going around.
3: Even I forgot my email password too.
0: You see?
3: Like, what? And then I remembered like you and I texted you like, hey, did you get in like super late at night?
0: I was in.
2: At least
0: something got in. Yeah.
2: Someone got it in.
1: Man, but I'm fascinated by the way a lot of artists use these samples from back in the day.
0: Yes,
1: you know?
0: And no. I feel like there's a lot of controversy with that just because a lot of people, like, you know, they have something to say in regards to, like, well, you're not a real artist. You're not creating that new music. You're not creating that new sound. Like, why not create something different, something new? And then someone creates something new and something different, and people don't like it. So it's just like,
1: what you're changing.
0: Want?
1: You're not giving us what we want, what we're used to.
0: Right. Look,
1: at the end of the day, the good news is that a lot of these old school artists, they're getting royalties from this.
0: Yeah. O sea, people are getting paid.
1: De una, who was it? El compa Frankie J. Sugar, how you got so fly, right? So he was so happy. I forgot the name of the DJ, but there's a DJ that remixed it in like 2017, más o menos.
0: Sí.
1: Frankie J was like, bro, it was such a blessing. I wasn't counting on it. Got hella royalties, was able to buy a house with that.
0: Wow. Let's go, Frankie.
1: The song, yeah, you can use my song, you can use my lyrics, y venga de ahí. So it's blessing past generation artists también, and the new artist is winning too, you know what I'm saying? All right, familia, coming up next, we got a lost and found audios that we've gotten via DM on Instagram at Shaboy Show, where we haven't played on the radio, and y'all are hilarious. Prepárate para reírnos.

0: Somos o Chiboy Show, tú eres la estrella de este show. I love this segment, Lost and Found, donde tocamos audios que tú nos has mandado, but we haven't played them on the radio yet because they came in late or they came in over the weekend via DM on Instagram at Chiboy Show.
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0: Por ejemplo, este audio que nos mandó Linda, she's talking about una parte del show donde yo dije that I asked you, like, am I weird if I need everything to be even numbers? Por ejemplo, the air conditioning at our house o en el carro, el volumen on the stereo, it's gotta be an even number. If it's an odd number, me dan ansias, güey. I don't feel like peace about it, you know? So, Linda nos mandó este mensaje.
2: Shaboy, shaboy, you're not weird, you're not weird. I'm the same.
0: Gracias.
2: My AC, everything, it has to be. Actually, the radio station is the only thing that I cannot change it at. But yeah, it has to be an even number. Porque si está odd, está like, no tiene su soulmate. Tiene que tener su two.
3: Yeah, she doesn't sound weird at all. Para nada.
0: Linda, I get you, girl. It's all about even numbers. I mean, it's just got to be, I feel like odd numbers, there's no peace.
1: Really? I like leaving it at like a 5.
0: Híjole, don't even say that.
1: Yeah, like, let's say 20, 25. Like,
4: Me too.
1: You're I'm a fiver.
4: Numbers? I'm an odd number.
0: What about 5, 10, 20? Así?
1: Porque 15, se me hace like let's say my TV, for example, my TV volume, I can't have it at 20. Se me hace muy bajo. But 25 is perfect.
0: Oh.
1: But
0: 26,
1: why not 26? Too loud.
0: Nah, no manches.
1: 26 and up, too loud. Yeah. La vecina's like, hey, bájale.
0: All right, ahora Nikita nos mandó este audio y se trató sobre el cotorreo. Remember we talked about a story where, I think it was in Iowa, they were having a contest for chicken calling.
1: Yeah.
0: And we all tested out who called chicken the best.
4: Yeah.
0: Kim, you won that battle.
4: I did.
0: Can you give us a little sample again? ¿Cómo le vas a hablar a tus gallinas?
1: Ahí viene.
0: Ahí en Chalatenango, venga. 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
0: Las van a asustar, güey. 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Oh, man, y'all are a vibe, man. We're crazy. So blessed to have you as our listeners. All right, celebrity
1: corner. ¿De qué estoy hablando? Find out more next.

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2: Oh my God.
3: Feliz inicio de semana, brand new week, full new opportunities and blessings para ti a darle con todo, prima Vane. ¿Qué es lo que hay?
4: Ok, son rumores. Does Karol G have a new man?
5: A ver.
4: Ok, so the redes are talking that there may be a new romance in Karol G's life. ¿De quién estoy hablando? Well, none other than el Bruno Mars,
3: no,
4: yo.
3: Manches.
4: Yes, and why? What is the reason? So Ovi, they have their new song together still.
3: Ahí va.
4: Marketing. Yeah, that's the song right there. In case you live under a rock and you haven't heard it, ahí te va. But anyway, so that is the complete English song on her album. She only has one song that's in complete English, and that is the song, and it is, again, with Bruno Mars. So that's kind of like the first one, right? They've already have a little collab moment together. And then number two, he pulled up to perform with her in L.A. during her stop on her tour when she stopped in L.A. Bruno Mars came out as a special guest. They performed together, and fans were saying that they had a little moment on stage. Y'all were there. What do you think?
3: Yes.
4: Do you think that there was some chemistry?
3: Kim, did you see any real chemistry between Karol G and Bruno Mars when you were at the concert?
6: I actually did, but I'm just a lover girl, so I just like love to see it.
4: Yeah. It could have been acting.
3: Also, they were officially filming their music video for that song in that moment.
4: Right.
3: And they could just both be really good actors. Y Karol G para mí es una mujer sensual even when she's not trying.
4: Yeah.
3: I have a feeling like every dude thinks that, oh, Karol G was hitting on me.
4: Right.
3: Well, she's just being nice and she's hella sensual, you know,
4: super nice.
3: Period.
4: Yeah, absolutely. Okay, and here's number three. And I think here's where the rumors came from. So over the weekend, Bruno posted a video on his social media with the song still. And the caption read, when all you want is peace, but you're falling for a Latina.
7: Damn, so, that's messed up. What is he saying? Like, if he falls for a Latina, es una tóxica and it's not going to be peace?
4: No, pues obvio, pues hay mucho.
7: Because he's right.
6: Yeah, because we're Hispanic. We cause your panic.
4: No, let's go, Kim. That's right. So all the redes were saying, like, who is it, Bruno? Is it Karol? Uh-huh. And then shortly after, Karol posts a series of photos with Bruno Mars because she pulls up to Vegas for her stop. And, of course, Bruno has a little restaurant or a little, like, vibe moment, like club. Uh-huh. And then Karol pulls up. They're there. They share a cake. They share moments. Photos were snapped. She posts them on the redes.
7: Sexy photos.
4: So, yeah, now people are saying, like, what? Bruno posts this with this caption. Uh-huh. And now Karol's posting these pictures. Oh. But I don't know. Could it be true? Do you think there's a romance there? What do you think?
3: Would you think Bruno Mars is Karol G's type, Kim?
6: I think he's too short. Like, not only is he too short, but he's just not a big guy. Like, I feel like she needs a big guy.
7: She's pa' que la carre.
6: Yeah, pa' que la, you know?
4: That's like her estilo. I mean, Fade, not the tallest guy. Anuel, also not the tallest guy. Bruno Mars, right up her alley, not the tallest guy.
6: Anuel had big D energy, though, and I feel like Fade does
4: all
6: it.
4: Of these have big
6: Fade
4: D energy. Well, Bruno, I don't know. He's got to pay back that money, but then he's going to have that money. Yeah, then he's going to have that energy.
3: Algo que no entiendo yo. And yes, I feel personally attacked by your comments, Kim, about us chaparros and us short guys.
6: Bruh.
3: I encountered this my whole chaparro life. 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
7: Mm. Bueno, y aparte, no estás muy guapo.
3: Correcto, Micho. So my question to you is, and let's dive into this coming up next, el tema de hoy. 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What's wrong with us? Yeah. We're great men. Let us know. Mándanos un mensaje de voz via DM on Instagram at Shaboy Show.
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3: I want to hear you explain it to me. Why no to the shorties? Literal.
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0: Bienvenidos al tema de hoy aquí en Your Boy Show. Ayúdame a entender esto. I feel personally attacked because toda mi vida chaparra. 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
1: Damn. Bueno, y aparte estás medio Federico, chuy.
0: Pero no me agüito. And I don't even consider myself a short king.
2: Really? Yeah, you're not really.
0: I'm 5'8". But I look shorter because I'm wide.
3: You're not 5'8".
0: So I look compact. Mande, prima Vane.
3: Your ID may be 5'8", but you're not 5'8".
0: That's what my ID says, prima Vane. Let me live.
3: Because I'm like 5'6", 5'7", and we're the same height.
2: Yeah, you are.
3: We've literally done it. And I have the booty. And still, like, I we're still the same height.
0: Anyways, let me be 5'8".
3: All right.
0: Okay,
3: so we're
0: 5'8". Okay. Estoy traumado toda mi vida. Let me 5'8". So short kings is like 5'6" and below, no?
2: Yeah.
0: Como Micho.
1: Yo qué, güey. 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
0: All right, cuéntanos, ladies. 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I'm trying to understand that. Like, la verdad, you're throwing away great short men que te van a tratar bien, that will always respect you and look up to you. 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
4: Hi, Shaboy. 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No.
3: Oh,
4: I need a man taller than me. Uh-huh. 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Imagine yo más alta que él, me va a hacer bastón. No.
0: Chance. Look at our personalities, Primo Vane.
3: Yeah.
0: Why won't you choose a man shorter than you?
3: I didn't say I wouldn't.
0: I remember you used to always tell me que necesitas un barbón alto para que te cargue.
3: I do. I agree with Giovanna. Like, you just need someone taller. Yes, someone to look up to. Although, like, I mean, I guess como me van ahorita los tiempos, like, maybe I shouldn't be discriminated against the short kings. Like, maybe I should give them a chance. But all I'm saying is if a short king does me dirty,
1: give
3: like...
1: Give them a chance or give them a boost. Either way, it's going to be good for you.
3: Yeah. I'll be like 5, 6, 7, 8. Let's go.
0: Kim, have you noticed a difference between short dudes and taller dudes?
2: Yes, there is a difference.
1: Ah, el tamaño, de seguro.
2: No. Because sometimes too tall can be a little uncomfortable.
1: On your...
2: Like...
1: No.
2: Like... To kiss them because they're freaking really tall. Like when there's a big difference, like
3: to reach.
2: It's kind of uncomfortable.
0: Yeah, and then it gets more complicated with pictures, fool. My niece Yasmin, her man Bunches, is at least a foot taller than her.
2: Mm-hmm.
0: Y para las fotos, güey, is super.
2: 0.5.
0: She could never take selfies of themselves.
3: Oh.
0: Like, this swangulo, el vato lo corta. You know what I'm saying?
3: And then he takes them, and then she looks all tiny.
0: Exactly, Brione. So you're going to take better pictures with us. You know what I'm saying?
2: Yeah.
3: Bro. Venga,
0: cuéntanos, ladies, we want to understand, ¿por qué discriminan a los hombres más bajitos? La meraneta, I think, like, we're more down to earth. We're more humble.
3: Yeah, you are.
0: Mándanos un mensaje de voz via DM on Instagram at Shaboy Show.
3: Shaboy Show.
0: Why do you want a man taller than you, ladies? Cuéntame.
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2: Y ponte talco, porque no te roces. 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

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I'm trying to understand this because that's straight up just discriminating great men like me.

0: the baby daddy's is he's short. 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I'm 5'3". He is toxic. Puros tóxicos. Los short kings son tóxicos. Son como los chihuahuas, you know?
1: Damn.
2: Now you're calling me a chihuahua?
3: A chihuahua's crazy, yo, but a chihuahua all bark, no bite. They're just right there, rah, rah, growling at you. They're tiny. Oh, heck no.
2: Prima Vane, a lot of our listeners are also DMing that the size is different in the bedroom. In your experience, is that a fact? Taller dudes are simply bigger in esa área, sí o no?
3: I mean, I guess laying down, it doesn't matter. But I will say, like, okay, for example, I've been with a guy. He wasn't like a super short king, but he was just like a lot. He was like literally my height, right? Okay. And let's say, like, for example, Barbas, different guy.
2: Taller guy. Yeah.
3: Like, when Barbas would hug me from the back, like, oh my gosh, I just felt like he would, like a bear hug. Protected. Like, I felt tiny, like, and me being all big, I felt small.
2: Orale.
3: And then when the short guy did it, like,
2: he couldn't wrap his arms around you or what?
3: No, he was able to reach. What the heck?
2: Because sometimes people are like, bro, when I'm with a short dude, his arms are shorter and he's trying to hug me. It's like a T-Rex.
3: Yeah.
2: Dinosaur trying to hug you with a little manita, you know?
3: No, that wasn't the case here. It was just like, it just didn't feel the same. It didn't feel like...
2: You feel protected.
3: Yeah.
2: Muy interesante. Gabby, cuéntanos. Yeah. Why do you not like short kings? Nosotros los chaparros.
4: Porque no nos gustan los chaparritos. It's all because of Disney.
2: Culpa de Disney.
4: Happily ever after. Mm-hmm. That feeling, you're Prince Charming, like, y cuando te dan el besito, you're gonna tiptoe, y el piecito se levanta, and if that makes sense.
2: That's totally right, Gabby. There's never been a short king be a prince.
1: Yeah, never.
2: Snow White, los chaparritos, ¿quiénes eran?
3: Oh, the dwarves.
2: They were just her homies. They were just like immediately friend zone.
1: Yeah.
2: And that's what would happen to me. Now I get it, Gabby. Thank you so much. Leila, cuéntanos. Why you gotta say no to the short kings?
5: I would not date a short king because I'm already 5'2 as it is, so I'm short. And if I'm being hugged by someone my height or just, you know, a little bit over me, I don't want to bump heads or bump nose with them.
2: No much.
5: You know, I want someone taller that I can hug right, that can pick me up and carry me. That's why I would not date a short king. Yeah. Sorry.
2: I keep hearing that. Y'all just want to be carried.
1: Yeah.
3: I mean, the short kings can carry you too, but it's just like they're going to need a 1, 2, 3.
2: A little bit of boy, a little bit of backup.
3: Yeah. They're going to need the support.
6: Hey, but I don't care for like, mira, cuando estoy en el club, me gusta perrear con gorditas y morras más grandes que yo, ¿verdad?
3: Uh-huh.
6: And I love it, folks, because I like it when they back me up to a wall.
1: Oh, and they squish you.
6: Hey, and then you're like, ra, pa, ra. Y pa. Yo ahí en la pared me apoyo, and bro,
3: spin that.
6: Y hay a veces, güey, that it works even better being with a short guy, porque muchas de estas morras tienen novio. 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Mi vieja anda perreando sola. That's cool, you know?
3: Con la pared.
6: Pero yo atrás, right there. En la pared, dándole contado.
2: Micho, why do you dance like that, bro? That's wild.
3: Yeah.
2: All I gotta say is,
3: a ver,
2: give us a chance. Mi esposa no se queja. Digo.
3: Yes.
2: De la personalidad que tengo, cómo la trato. And at the end of the day, that's what truly matters, ¿no?
3: I guess.
2: Prima Vanin, give it a shot, girl.
3: Okay.
2: Short King, slide into our DMs on Instagram at Shaboy Show if you want to shout out Prima Vanin.
3: Slide into my DMs. Add it to Vanessa C. What the heck? Skip the beat. Straight to me.
2: 5'6" and below. Venga, dai.
3: Oh, my.

0: A shout out right now. 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
0: Quinceañera vibes. 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
4: Ya regalos a dicho familia. Feliz inicio de semana. Brand new week for new opportunities and blessings. A darle con todo. Believe it, baby. If you didn't know, now you know. El presidente Trump is in a tariff battle right now con Canadá. And Canada's not backing down, y'all, saying that they will match Trump's tariffs, which are going to impact you and me where it most hurts.
5: Where?
6: Taco Bell.
4: Posiblemente, Privane. Canada's not backing down, and they're saying they're going to increase the price of toilet paper.
5: No.
4: El papel del baño. 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
3: No manches, Chuboy. 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
4: Damn, bicho, no, we can't, man. Crazy. We can't be rationing toilet paper, bro. Anyways, Trump, para hacer enojar a Canadá, cambió el nombre del lago Ontario, which is on the border of Canada and the U.S. He officially changed the name to Lake. Can y'all guess? Lake.
6: Don't tell me his name.
4: Yeah. He wouldn't.
6: Lake Trump or algo así.
3: Yeah.
6: Lake Don.
4: America.
7: Wow.
4: And Google Maps over the weekend now officially shows it as Lake America. If you're in the U.S. using Google Maps.
6: Oh,
4: if
6: Google
4: you're
6: Maps.
4: In Canada, todavía Google Maps dice Lake Ontario. Yeah. Pero Trump dice que ahora quiere un océano. Escuchemos.
8: What? The Gulf of Mexico, we changed it, and now it's very routinely the Gulf of America. So if you think about it, we have a Gulf and we have a lake. Now all we need is an ocean. So maybe we'll have to change the name of the Atlantic and or the Pacific. Maybe we'll change them both.
4: I know we're laughing. We're like, bro, he's got to be joking about the ocean. But we thought he was joking about the Gulf of Mexico. We thought he was joking about the lake.
6: Yeah,
4: it wasn't a joke.
6: Yeah, that's crazy. Dude, te digo, yo aquí, chica treintona, I don't even know my seas, my oceans, my lakes.
3: Continent.
6: And now they're going to make the kids relearn everything. And these kids can't even read.
4: All right, man. Chica Lato, en una nota positiva, por primera vez en la historia, dos latinas, dos colombianas are at the top of the charts at the same time. Yes, they have the top two songs in the world on Spotify, regardless of language. At number two, we got Shakira with Die Die. And at number one worldwide, Karol G with Baby Wow. It's such a good song, bro. The wifey, the girls and I, we were driving back and forth to a soccer tournament. Bumping this, bro, and just jamming out in the car all weekend long. It was a vibe. Oye, pero encontré una nota muy interesante. La razón por qué Karol G tiene tantos éxitos is that she uses a lot of samples from past songs that were already huge.
6: Right. So that gives us like that little nostalgic of like, oh, I've heard this song before.
4: Exactamente. The familiarity, right?
6: Yeah.
4: Coming up next, I'm going to test y'all. I'll play you some of Karol G's new songs or just songs that she's done.
6: Love it.
4: See if you can guess where that song came from. The sample.
3: Órale. Okay.
4: A continuación, we'll play that game aquí en Shaboy Show.

Muy buenos días, somos el Shaboy Show, man. Este segmento que viene está súper interesante. A lot of your favorite artists use pieces and bits of old songs that were already major hits, and then they just remix them. It's called sampling. Can you guess cuáles canciones has Karol G sampled for her newest hits? We'll dive into it next. It's gonna blow your mind.

0: test right now, familia. So, obviously, Karol G, man, has tremendous amount of hits. Number ones worldwide, mi respetos.
1: Yes.
0: But a lot of the artists nowadays, and there's the hip-hop, they sample old hits into their new music. Así para que there's a sense of familiarity y pues ya es un éxito comprobado, ¿no?
1: Right.
0: Bad Bunny does this. Hip-hop artists do this. I mean, many people. Can you guess cuáles canciones del pasado, cuáles éxitos del pasado Karol G has used in her music? All right, let's go first with Baby Wow. Ahí va. Can you guess what song she sampled on this one? Anybody?
1: Yes, me, Prima Nori and Nina Sky. Move your body, girl.
0: So there it is. Actually, the original song is called Coolie Dance.
1: Right, which I was like, which they sampled. So
0: yes,
1: there it is. It just adds to the what we're talking about right now.
0: Yes, sampling songs, usándolas esas como referencia, sí, ese ritmo, and then just adding their own twist to it, right? Ahí le va la siguiente. Okay. Tropicoqueta, all right? Tropicoqueta. What song did she sample there?
1: That's like an old song, the... I don't know the name of it.
0: Okay, vamos a ver, but it's an old song.
1: Yeah, it's old.
2: No way, it's an old song.

0: Mambo number five.
1: Oh, there we go. Number five.
0: And then remember, was it like the 2000s?
2: Hey,
0: there was a song that would go, ladies and gentlemen, this is Mambo number five.
1: One, two, three, four, five. Hey.
0: Everybody go.
1: On the dance floor, come on, let's drive to the liquor store around the corner.
0: It's a man, it's a man.
2: Damn.
0: All right.
2: Wow.
0: Latina forever.
1: Okay, okay.
0: Which one did she sample there?
1: Oye mi canto.
0: Okay, you're going to say that one. Anybody else?
1: Boricua, morena, dominicano, colombiano.
0: Right. Vamos a escuchar a continuación. No te olvides.
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0: Big of a Carol G fan you are. So muchos artistas and artists have been doing this for years and years and years. They sample beats, melodies from past huge hits, and then they just do their own twist to it, right?
1: Yeah.
0: Carol G has become an expert at this. Y por eso le va tan bien. Bad Bunny hace lo mismo. A lot of hip-hop artists do this. So seguimos con la parte dos. Primo Bunny, you've been doing pretty good so far.
1: Thank you.
0: Can you guess what song they sampled for Latina Forever? What song, Prima Bane?
1: Oye mi canto. Or, yeah, we're going Oye mi canto.
0: All right, here we go. Oh. Vamos a ver cuál canción usaron como referencia.
1: And but I feel like it's a little bit of both.
0: A bit of both.
1: A little bit of both. But el principio es dile, but then in the end of the song, it has the Oye mi canto.
0: It does add it in there. Okay.
1: Otra.
0: Amargura. Amargura. Venga, dai, primo. Can you guess?
1: Isn't it like La Cura or something like that? I don't know who sings it.
0: Let's find out.
1: Yeah, I know it was super old. Yeah. And I mean, aparte of being a Karol G fan, I think I just have ADD and I just
2: it's
1: I
2: the
1: just
2: spectrum
1: like,
2: that
1: yeah,
2: helps.
1: All the spectrum that I just know. I'm like,
0: Mane, you do have amazing memory. Like, pobrecito de tu novio futuro, güey, like your future boyfriend, le vas a recordar todas, güey.
1: Yeah.
0: You do have a good memory, but then you don't. Oh. Because what was it, last week, you forgot the password to your laptop. Oh. The one that you use every single day to get into your laptop, Prima Bane.
1: Dude, that day was crazy. Legit, I was just discombobulated the whole day, but you know what? It wasn't me that day. That was the day, the same day as the lunar eclipse.
2: Yeah.
1: There was like Mercury was coming out of reggaeton. There was all these

0: 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I love this segment, Lost and Found, donde tocamos audios que tú nos has mandado, but we haven't played them on the radio yet because they came in late or they came in over the weekend via DM on Instagram, at Chiboy Show.
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0: Por ejemplo, este audio que nos mandó Linda, she's talking about una parte del show donde yo dije that I asked you, like, am I weird if I need everything to be even numbers? Por ejemplo, the air conditioning at our house o en el carro, el volumen on the stereo, it's gotta be an even number. If it's an odd number, me dan ansias, güey. I don't feel like peace about it, you know? So, Linda nos mandó este mensaje.
2: Shaboy, Shaboy, you're not weird. You're not weird. I'm the same.
0: Gracias.
2: My AC, everything, it has to be. It, well, actually, the radio station is the only thing that I cannot change it at. But yeah, it has to be an even number. Porque si está odd, está like, no, no tiene su soulmate. Tiene que tener su two.
3: Yeah, she doesn't sound weird at all. Para nada.
0: Linda, I get you, girl. It's all about even numbers. I feel like odd numbers, there's no peace. All right, ahora Nikita nos mandó este audio y se trató sobre el cotorreo. Remember we talked about a story where, I think it was in Iowa, they were having a contest for chicken calling.
1: Yeah.
0: And we all tested out who called chickens the best.
4: Yeah.
0: Kim, you won that battle.
4: I did.
0: Can you give us a little sample again? ¿Cómo le vas a hablar a tus gallinas?
1: Ahí viene.
0: Ay, ancha la tenango, venga. 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
0: Las van a asustar, güey. 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Oh, man, you're all a vibe, man. 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
4: crazy.
0: So blessed to have you as our listeners. All right, Celebrity Cheeseman coming up next in menos de 10 minutos. Primo, Ana, ¿qué es lo que hay?
1: Does Karol G have a new man?
0: Híjole.
1: ¿De quién y de qué estoy hablando? 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
3: Shaboy.
4: Feliz inicio de semana. Brand new week full new opportunities and blessings para ti a darle con todo, Prima Vane. ¿Qué es lo que hay?
5: Ok, son rumores, son rumores.
4: Uh-huh.
5: Does Karol G have a new man?
6: A ver, a ver, a ver.
5: Okay, so the redes are talking that there may be a new romance in Karol G's life. ¿De quién estoy hablando? Well, none other than el Bruno Mars,
4: no
5: yo.
4: Manches.
5: Yes, and why? What is the reason? So uh-huh. Ovi, they have their new song together still.
4: Ahí va.
5: Ahí va.
7: Es puro marketing.
5: Yeah, that's the song right there. In case you live under a rock and you haven't heard it, ahí te va. But anyway, so that is the complete English song on her album. She only has one song that's in complete English, and that is the song, and it is, again, with Bruno Mars. So that's kind of like the first one, right? They've already have a little collab moment mm-hmm. together. And then number two, he pulled up to perform with her in L.A. during her stop on her tour when she stopped in L.A. Bruno Mars came out as a special guest. They performed together, and fans were saying that they had a little moment on stage. Y'all were there. What do you think?
4: Yes.
5: Do you think that there was some chemistry?
4: Did you see any real chemistry between Karol G and Bruno Mars when you were at the concert?
8: I actually did, but I'm just a lover girl, so I just like love to see it.
5: Yeah. It could have been acting.
4: Also, yeah. They were officially filming their music video for that song in that moment.
5: Right.
4: And they could just both be really good actors. Y Karol G para mí es una mujer sensual even when she's not trying.
5: Yeah.
4: I have a feeling like every dude thinks that, oh, Karol G was hitting on me.
5: Right.
4: Well, she's just being nice and she's hella sensual, you know?
5: Super nice.
4: Period.
5: Yeah, absolutely. Okay, and here's number three. And I think here's where the rumors came from. So over the weekend, Bruno posted a video on his social media with the song Still, and uh-huh. the caption read, "When all you want is peace, but you're falling for a Latina."
7: Damn, so, that's messed up. What is he saying? Like, if he falls for a Latina, it's una toxica and it's not going to be peace?
5: No, pues obvio, pues hay mucho.
7: Because he's right.
8: Yeah, because we're Hispanic. We cause your panic.
5: No, let's go, Kim. That's right. So all the redes were saying, like, who is it, Bruno? Is it Caro? Could it be true? Do you think there's a romance there? What do you think?
4: Would you think Bruno Mars is Karol G's type, Kim? Mm.
8: I think he's too short. Like, not only is he too short, but he's just not a big guy. Like, I feel like she needs a big guy.
7: Cause she's pa que la cargue.
8: Yeah, but pa que la, you know?
5: That's like her estilo. I mean, Fade, not the tallest guy. Anuel, also not the tallest guy. Bruno Mars, right up her alley, not the tallest guy.
8: Anuel had big D energy, though. And I feel like Fade does
5: all of these have big D energy. Well, Bruno, I don't know. He's got to pay back that money. But then he's going to have that money. He's going to have that energy.
4: Algo que no entiendo yo. And yes, I feel personally attacked by your comments, Kim, about us chaparros and us short guys.
8: Bruh.
4: I encountered this my whole chaparro life.
9: Oh.
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0: Bienvenidos al tema de hoy, aquí en el Shaboy Show. Ayúdame a entender esto. I feel personally attacked because toda mi vida chaparra. 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
1: Damn. 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
0: Pero no me agüito. Hey. And I don't even consider myself a short king.
2: Really? Yeah, you're not really.
0: I'm 5'8". But I look shorter because I'm white.
3: You're not 5'8".
0: So I look compact. Mande prima Vane.
3: Your ID may be 5'8", but you're not 5'8".
0: That's what my ID says, prima Vane.
3: No, because I'm like 5'6", 5'7", and we're the same height.
2: Yeah, you are.
3: We've literally done it. And I have the booty. And still, like, I we're still the same height.
0: Anyways, let me be 5'8".
3: All right. Okay, so we're 5'8".
0: Estoy traumado toda mi vida. Let me 5'8". So short kings is like 5'6" and below, no?
2: Yeah.
0: Como
2: say.
0: Micho.
1: Yo, okay, güey. I'm a short king and proud, pero en la cama, height doesn't matter, güey. 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
0: All right, cuéntanos, ladies. Why do you want a man that's taller than you? I'm trying to understand that. Like, la verdad, that you're throwing away great short men que te van a tratar bien, that will always respect you and look up to you their whole life. 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
4: Hi, Shaboy. 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
3: Oh,
4: I need a man taller than me. 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No.
0: Joanna, come on, give us a chance. Look at our personalities. Prima Vane.
3: Yeah.
0: Why won't you choose a man shorter than you?
3: I didn't say I wouldn't.
0: I remember you used to always tell me that que necesitas un barbón alto para que te cargue.
3: I do. I agree with Giovanna. Like, you just need someone taller. Yes, someone to look up to. I guess como me van ahorita los tiempos, like, maybe I shouldn't be discriminated against the short kings. Like, maybe I should give them a chance. But all I'm saying is, if a short king does me dirty,
1: give
3: like,
1: them a chance or give them a boost. Either way, it's gonna be good for you.
3: Yeah. I'll be like 5, 6, 7, 8.
2: Yeah.
3: Let's go.
0: Kim, have you noticed a difference between short dudes and taller dudes?
2: Yes, there is a difference.
1: Ah, el tamaño, de seguro.
2: No. Because sometimes too tall can be a little uncomfortable. Like, no. Like, to kiss them because they're freaking really tall. Like, when there's a big difference, it's kind of uncomfortable.
0: Cuéntanos, ladies, we want to understand por qué discriminan a los hombres más bajitos. La mera neta, I think, like, we're more down to earth, we're more humble.
3: Yeah, you are.
0: Mándanos un mensaje de voz via DM on Instagram at Shaboy Show.
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0: Why do you want a man taller than you, ladies? 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
2: Igual que el Chubby Boy.
3: Hey, Micho.
2: Digo, Shaboy. 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

0: one.
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2: 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One of my baby daddies is, you know, he's short. He's about my height. I'm 5'3". Anyway, he is toxic. Puros tóxicos. 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
3: Chihuahua?
1: A chihuahua's crazy. Yo, but a chihuahua all bark, no bite. They're just right there growling at you. They're tiny. Oh, heck no.
3: Gabby, cuéntanos. Yeah, yeah, yeah. Why do you not like short kings? Nosotros los chaparros.
4: Porque no nos gustan los chaparritos. It's all because of Disney.
3: Culpa de Disney.
4: Happily ever after. Mm-hmm. That feeling, you're Prince Charming, like, y cuando te dan el besito, you're gonna tiptoe, y el piecito se levanta, and if that makes sense.
3: That's totally right, Gabby. There's never been a short king be a prince.
5: Yeah, never.
3: Snow White, los chaparritos, ¿quiénes eran?
1: Oh, the dwarves.
3: They were just her homies. They were just like immediately friend zone.
5: Yeah.
3: And that's what would happen to me. Now I get it, Gabby. Thank you so much. Leila, cuéntanos. Why you gotta say no to the short kings?
6: I would not date a short king because I'm already 5'2 as it is, so I'm short. And if I'm being hugged by someone my height or just, you know, a little bit over me, I don't want to bump heads or bump nose with them.
3: No manches.
6: You know, I want someone taller that I can hug right, that can pick me up and carry me. That's why I would not date a short king. Yeah. Sorry.
3: I keep hearing that. Y'all just want to be carried.
5: Yeah.
1: I mean, the short kings can carry you too, but it's just like they're going to need a 1, 2, 3.
3: A little bit of boy, a little bit of backup.
1: Yeah. They're going to need the support.
0: Hey, but I don't care for, like, cuando estoy en el club, me gusta perrear con gorditas y morras más grandes que yo, ¿verdad?
1: Uh-huh.
0: And I love it, folks, because I like it when they back me up to a wall.
5: Oh, and they squish you.
0: Hey, and then just like, rah, rah. Y yo ahí en la pared me apoyo and bro,
1: spin that.
0: Y hay a veces, güey, that it works even better being with a short guy porque muchas de estas morras tienen novio. 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
0: 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Mi vieja anda perreando sola, that's cool, you know?
1: Por la pared.
0: Pero yo atrás, en la pared, dándole contado.
3: Micho, why do you dance like that, bro? That's wild.
1: Yeah.
3: All I gotta say is,
1: a ver,
3: give us a chance. Mi esposa no se queja. Digo,
0: yes,
3: de la personalidad que tengo, cómo la trato. And at the end of the day, that's what truly matters, ¿no?
1: I guess.
3: Prima Vanen, give it a shot, girl.
1: Okay.
3: Short King, slide into our DMs on Instagram at Shaboy Show. Yeah, if you want to shout out Prima Vanen.
1: Slide into my DMs. Add it to Vanessa C. What the heck? Skip the beat. Straight to me.
3: 5'6" and below. Venga, dai.
1: Oh, my.

0: Happy Monday on Fuego Hot Hits. Conmigo Gigi y Coyotec. Coyotec, mi amigo inteligente, el más inteligente de todos. I know I'm a little bit late on this announcement, but officially this past August 23rd, we have entered into Virgo season. And it will go on until, I believe, September 22nd. Coyotito, what do we know about our good friends that are Virgo? What kind of personality traits do they have? What should we look for?
1: Hey, prima. Okay. So Virgos, right? These are the people who are going to show up at your door with a toolbox before you even finish telling them something's broken. They're detail freaks, that kind of people who remember your coffee order from 3 months ago and notice when you're off by like 1%. But here's the thing, and this is what people don't always get about Virgos. They're not doing all that because they're being nosy. They genuinely just want to help. They're the ultimate helpers, hermana. They'll fix your shelf, color code your closet, solve your life crisis before you even have breakfast. That's love language right there. You know what I'm saying?
0: Literally, my gosh. I wonder if like all moms have like an inner Virgo in them, because that literally sounds like a loving mother's act of service for sure. Yo soy Gigi junto a Coyotec on Fuego.

Hey, it's Fuego Hot Hits conmigo Gigi y Coyotec. Coyotec, mi amigo inteligente, el más inteligente de todos. So I was reading that now ICE is looking to add robotic dogs to their procedures. Apparently, they're going to be using these electric dogs to do investigations, not to do like the arrests or anything like that, but to do like prior investigations. I don't know, man. I feel like every day we're learning something new, and we most definitely have to be aware, especially for those of us that have family members that, you know, might feel at risk or whatnot. But honestly, I feel like at this point, we're all at risk. Yo soy Gigi junto a Coyotec on Fuego Hot Hits.

0: Esto es Fuego Hot Hits contigo. 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Entonces, here we are in Coyotito's favorite section of the show. This is the Hot Shoutouts. Coyotito, suéltate con hilo de media.
1: Happy Monday out there, familia. Listen, it's a hot one today, no joke. If you're working outside, please, please take your water breaks, your rest breaks, and throw on that sunscreen. We gotta protect our biggest organ, our skin. That's right. Even you gentlemen out there, don't sleep on it. The sun's not playing around today. So take care of yourselves. So here's the deal. Sunscreen stops those UV rays from breaking down your skin's collagen and elastin, which is what keeps your skin tight and smooth. Without it, you get wrinkles, dark spots, all that early aging stuff. But the real heavy hitter, regular sunscreen use, cuts your skin cancer risk way down, including melanoma, which is the serious one. So it's not just about looking good. It's about staying healthy, mi gente.
0: Listen, if that's not a great enough excuse to be wearing sunscreen, cha, I don't know what is. Please take care of your skin. Take care of yourself. Ironically and sadly, no one is going to take care, better care of yourself than yourself. So, más vale prevenir que lamentar. Yo soy Gigi junto a Coyotec on Fuego.

0: All right, so this man suffered a really bad injury, was paralyzed, and actually couldn't speak. After a long recovery...
1: He was paralyzed from what? From the throat?
0: He couldn't speak. I think he was having trouble speaking, moving, and everything. But
1: this is paralyzed. He couldn't speak. Yeah, hijo.
0: Oh, yeah, but yeah.
1: How does that work?
0: You guys, after a long journey, right? You won't believe what was his first word.
2: Something bad.
0: No way. Is that he was only able to say one word.
1: What? What was that?
0: Beer.
1: Beer? Ah, fíjalo.
0: ¿Qué dijo? Tírame un poco de cerveza, anda tú, mándale.
2: We must be related.
1: ¿Tuvo un accidente cuando andaba borracho o qué?
2: We must be related, because I would have probably said the same thing.

0: Christy.
1: Yeah, so it's kids are going back to school. We remember our own childhood memories. So, Elis, remember the time you told me about the time that you were fighting in school cuando estabas chiquita, eh? Y que tu papá te llevó a Pizza Hut por como un premio?
0: Sí, porque me dijo, siempre, never start it, but if someone starts it with you, then that's fine. And it was with the little boy. He was just mad that I didn't want to be his girlfriend.
2: ¡Ay! ¡Ándale!
1: Y hasta de chiquita andaba quebrando corazones y noses.
0: Era Valentine's Day. Por eso mi papá dijo, oh, gracias a Dios, porque ya salí temprano del trabajo.
2: Did he buy you a heart-shaped pizza?
0: It was, actually.
1: So what did the little boy do that you had to somehow hit him?
0: Well, because he asked me to be, you know, his girlfriend. I said no, you know, my parents would kill me. And when we're on recess, I was playing and he pushed me. Hey. So then...
2: my parents will kill me. Siguió tomando su cerveza.
0: No, like he pushed me first. So then I pushed him back and I started punching him. And that's what all the teachers saw. So I got in trouble.
1: So the teacher saw you punching the kid. This was, again, this is when Sol was
0: fifth
1: in
0: grade.
1: Fifth grade. So this was elementary school?
0: Elementary school, sí. Y luego, después de eso, they were trying to figure out what... Like, they thought I was bullying him. But I had glasses. I looked, you know, a little nerdy. But it was him. It was his fault. So I got suspended for 3 days.
1: What was the story that was told to your parents? Because, you know, schools always, they do their investigations and they always go with whatever story they think is more true.
0: They just said that the yard duty and teacher saw me on top of him just punching his face and that I was basically kind of bullying him. But honestly, it was the opposite.
2: You're a bully.
0: He got rejected.
1: Did your parents believe you?
0: Yeah, my dad did.
1: Your dad believed you, but the school didn't.
0: The school, they just said that fighting in general was bad, so I got suspended, and that guy only got suspended for 1 day. I got suspended for 3.
2: ¿Tú, Héctor, te has peleado en la escuela?
1: Seventh grade.
2: Ah, oílo.
1: Seventh grade nomás. It was after getting off the buses. And it was for the dumbest reason.
0: Why?
1: Because somebody threw a paper, I think it was like a paper plane at me, and everybody's like, oh, it was so-and-so, right?
2: Murder for a paper plate.
1: I know, I mean, dude. It wasn't until the second paper plate where I was like, you know what?
2: Paper plane.
1: It was a paper plane.
2: No plate.
1: Paper plate. And it was a paper plane, yes. And it was the second. Me inventaron otra vez the second one. I was like, oh, you know what? Let's stop this now.
2: When I was in seventh grade, I got in my first school fight. Le arranqué la arete a un morro.
1: Inga, so that sounds painful, dude.
2: It was. Good.
0: Look at us fighters over here.

0: Coming up next.
1: Coming up next.
0: Con Hector Villar.
1: Coming up next.
2: All right, so coming up next, Toxi Consejos. Now, this was a very, very controversial one because it involves a baby mama, Sol.
3: Sí, it involves a baby mama. Basically, where to draw the line, you know, between if you're in a relationship with someone that has kids already, which, of course, a lot of us are, but there has to be boundaries, right? We're going to talk about that.

0: Welcome back to Toxic Consejos.
1: Veneno time.
2: Saca las uñas.
0: So vamos a hablar sobre algo that I'm pretty sure a lot of us have heard stories about. The baby mama drama, okay? Dun, dun, dun.
1: Dun, dun, dun, dun.
0: Anyways, so there's a situation, okay, where this person has been in a relationship with someone for 3 years, right? Mm-hmm. Y the baby mama is toxica. She never does anything for her baby daddy, nothing like that. He does everything for the kids, right? And there's just an issue where the girlfriend feels like he shouldn't be paying for her $100 storage, her phone bill, and other, like, just doing little favors, right? Am I being toxica? I think he should cut that off if it doesn't involve the kids.
2: That's the baby mama getting mad because you're threatening to cancel her service.
3: Órale, el gato, gato, saquen el gato.
2: Saquen el gato de la cabina. All right, so we're going to let you talk now. Sorry about the effects.
0: Well, my toxic consejo is, since she, basically, yeah, I agree, cut her off. Cut her off. If it doesn't involve the kids, cut
2: so
0: it off.
2: The baby daddy anda manteniendo la ex.
0: Sí.
2: Le está pagando el storage, le está pagando el celular. And you're, they're asking if it's being toxic to ask the partner to cut it off.
0: Yes, after three years, okay. She's been real patient.
2: Is the storage, is the phone bill for the kids?
0: No.
2: So it's para el uso personal de la baby mama?
0: Sí.
2: All right, so this is my opinion to this. Producer Mace.
4: He's helping out,
2: but if it's mostly for the baby mama, I think he shouldn't pay for the storage on her phone bill anymore.
4: Yo mejor me callo. No voy a salir mal con la persona que nos dijo.
2: Mira, so you obviously, you're giving the recommendation here that they should cut off the phone bill and the storage fees because they're simply separated. For how many years were they separated for?
0: Ya como 6 años, creo.
2: 6 años de separación.
0: 6 años.
2: Is she moved on already?
0: Kinda.
2: Okay, she moved on already. 6 years, I think she moved on already. Uh-huh. And she can't still figure out her phone bill and her storage?
0: Uh-huh.
4: Let it go.
0: Exactly.
4: Let it go.
0: Exactly. Yeah, hay cosas y también si eres una mala persona, you don't deserve nothing.
2: Nah, that's true, eh? I'm sold on this one. Cancel her storage and cancel her phone bill. Especially if the guy's already
4: in the
2: relationship.
4: Let's do a yard sale, eh? Vámonos.
0: Yeah. Hit us up. We'll do the yard sale for you, girl.

0: All right, so we're just getting in right now. General Mills says that their cereals like Lucky Charms and Trix are now made without artificial colors. They have said that one of their goals was to make sure they remove all these color dyes from their products and that they were going to have it done by the end of the year. It is August, and they are officially out of these color dyes.
1: So they're just like brown?
0: No, they're using real colors. Something they could have done a long time ago, but they used artificial color dyes. I think it's because it was cheaper to make them.
1: Is it like the Cheerios, the original Cheerios?
0: No. They still have color, but I guess they're using like the fruits, extracting the colors from fruits and stuff, like using organic stuff.
1: BS.
0: A lot of people are questioning, is it going to taste different? I don't know. I haven't tried the new cereals yet, but I'm curious to try now.
1: Vamos por un cereal a la Costco.
0: Vámonos.

0: is coming up next.
1: Coming up next.
0: Con Hector Millas.
1: Coming up next.
2: So this man scammed over 20 women, and the FBI believes there is more victims to this, and you won't believe how he got away with
3: me.
2: This.
3: It wasn't me.
4: Macetón,
3: I didn't scam nobody.
2: People are still getting catfished or tricked on the internet in 2026. How does that happen, especially with AI?
4: I cannot.
2: Anyways, details up next.

0: So this man allegedly posed as a 49 player to scam more than 20 women out of $1.3 million. I know Sol is pretty upset. Sol, tell us more about this.
1: I'm not upset. I feel upset for... I don't know how you guys fell for this. Okay, so cuidado con quien conoces. En las aplicaciones de citas, because you're going to end up to this guy named J-Love. He was supposedly a running back for the San Francisco 49ers. He kept scamming women. It's embarrassing. We're going to post some of his videos.
0: I'm going to ask, out of the 20 victims, did anybody just use Google?
1: I know! I don't think they did. They just said,
0: maybe
1: they
0: were desperate. Public information out there.
1: They were desperate
2: for attention.
0: It's like if I say, imagine I were to say, Mace is the 49th president of the United States.
1: Hay mujeres que they hear football player, they think money.
2: I'd be kicking.
1: Hay una persona que dijo, one of his victims that said, I'm tired of dating broke Bay Area guys. And then her next one was like, that's why I'm dating a player from the Niners. And it was him, the fake one.
0: Oh, God.
1: So embarrassing. But girls, do your research.
2: How dumb can you feel after you find out?
1: Oh, man. Just seeing his videos, we're going to post those. You can tell he is not a real player. Come on, we got to do
0: better. Ladies and gentlemen, it looks like the FBI also got involved, and they believe that there is more victims.
1: There is. There has to be. I don't know how, but
0: scandalous.
1: It's kind of funny.
0: Scammers, man.
1: I cannot.

0: Coming up next, Six Flags Magic Mountain roller coaster causes injuries. There's two victims to this. And what you need to know about the ride X2 up next.
1: No, my favorite.
0: I love that ride, though.

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The Fuego Mix with DJ Pal, bringing you 60 minutes of non-stop mixes with zero commercials. Just one

0: noticias. Con Héctor Millán.
1: So the Ride X2 at Six Flags Magic Mountain, the thrill capital of the world, this is exactly what they call themselves, has been making headlines recently after the Ride X2 has actually caused two reported injuries. Is the, a local surgeon del hospital dice they gotta shut down that ride. Apparently, one person died. Un joven de 22 años.
2: Was that the one that goes like straight up? Like
1: No. So this ride is very intense. It's actually has I believe it's called like a 360 seating chairs position where it throws fire and it goes in rapid speeds and moves.
3: And it spins a lot.
1: Yes.
2: Yeah, I was watching something on the news the other day and they said that it had caused a couple of injuries. Yeah, that's crazy.
3: I feel like there's probably people that have things already wrong with them that they don't know about. So this just, I don't know.
2: We all have something wrong with us.
1: So the ride does have a disclaimer. Uh-huh. It says that this ride is meant for people that are completely healthy. If you actually read the disclaimer, it says that if you're pregnant, obviously you shouldn't get on it. Pero también para las personas que...
2: Si traes chorro tampoco.
1: No, dice cualquier health complication, if you know. Well, este joven de 22 años was completely healthy, dice los papás. Y el joven did suffer some brain injury.
3: Ooh.
1: And it looks like, it sounds scary, right? When you say, hey, we have two people that were injured.
2: It wasn't me.
1: Pero sabes algo? Hay miles, or I could say there's... maybe a million people that rode this ride, and out of a million people we could have a couple like five. But does the number seem off though? I mean, you know, out of all the people in the world that have rode the ride, I mean, if we count the ones that got on it and they came out safely and nobody got hurt, and if we count the ones that did, I mean, I'm sure the numbers for the ones that they went on, had a good time and they got off, I'm sure those are way higher.
2: But I would never get hurt on that.
1: Why?
2: Because I've never been to Magic Mountain.
1: Oh, yeah. Producer Mace, we got to get him on a roller coaster. Hopefully, they open next to
3: Patiralo. Or a haunted house.
2: Haunted house. Hell no.

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2: Aria Vega, Ryan Castro, La Costanita, Premio Unión, La Boca.

0: All right, so this man suffered a really bad injury, was paralyzed, and actually couldn't speak. After a long recovery...
1: He was paralyzed from what? From the throat?
0: He couldn't speak. I think he was having trouble speaking, moving, and everything. But
1: this is paralyzed. He couldn't speak.
0: Oh, yeah, but yeah.
1: How does that work?
0: You guys, after a long journey, right? The first... You won't believe what was his first word.
2: Something bad.
1: Yo quiero Taco Bell.
0: No, wait. It's that he was only able to say one word.
1: What? What was that?
0: Beer.
1: Beer? Ah, fíjalo.
0: ¿Qué dijo? Tírame un poco de cerveza, anda tú, ándale.
2: We must be related.
1: ¿Tuvo un accidente cuando andaba borracho o qué?
2: We must be related, because I would have probably said the same thing.

0: Yeah, so as kids are going back to school, we remember our own childhood memories. Soel, remember the time you told me about the time that you were fighting in school cuando estabas chiquita, eh? Y que tu papá te llevó a Pizza Hut por como un premio?
1: Sí, porque me dijo, siempre, never start it, but if someone starts it with you, then that's fine. And it was with a little boy. He was just mad that I didn't want to be his girlfriend.
2: ¡Ay! ¡Ándale!
0: Y hasta de chiquita estaba quebrando corazones y noses.
1: Era Valentine's Day. Por eso mi papá dijo, oh, gracias a Dios, porque ya salí temprano del trabajo.
2: Did he buy you a heart-shaped pizza?
1: It was, actually.
0: So what did the little boy do that you had to somehow hit him?
1: Well, because he asked me to be, you know, his girlfriend. I said no. You know, my parents would kill me. And when we're on recess, I was playing and he pushed me. Hey. So then...
2: My parents will kill me. Siguió tomando su cerveza.
1: No, like he pushed me first. So then I pushed him back and I started punching him. And that's what all the teachers saw. So I got in trouble.
0: So the teacher saw you punching the kid. This is when Sol was
1: fifth
0: in
1: grade.
0: Fifth grade. So this was elementary school?
1: Elementary school. Sí. Y luego, después de eso, they were trying to figure out what happened? I was bullying him. But I had glasses. I looked, you know, a little nerdy. But it was him. It was his fault. So I got suspended for 3 days.
0: What was the story that was told to your parents? Because, you know, schools always, they do their investigations and they always go with whatever story they think is more true.
1: They just said that the yard duty and teacher saw me on top of him just punching his face and that I was basically kind of bullying him. But honestly, it was the opposite.
2: You're a bully.
1: He got rejected.
0: Did your parents believe you?
1: Yeah, my dad did.
0: Your dad believed you, but the school didn't.
1: The school, they just said that fighting in general was bad, so I got suspended, and that guy only got suspended for 1 day. I got suspended for 3.
2: ¿Tú, Héctor, te has peleado en la escuela?
0: Seventh grade.
2: Wow, hello.
0: Seventh grade nomás. It was after getting off the buses. And it was for the dumbest reason.
1: Why?
0: Because somebody threw a paper, I think it was like a paper plane at me, and everybody's like, oh, it was so-and-so, right?
2: Murder for a paper plate.
0: I know, I mean, dude. It wasn't until the second paper plate when I was like, you know what?
2: Paper plane.
0: It was a paper plane.
2: No plate.
0: Paper plate. It was a paper plane, yes. And it was the second. Me inventaron otra vez the second one. I was like, oh, you know what? Let's stop this now.
2: When I was in seventh grade, I got in my first school fight. Le arranqué la arete a un morro.
0: Inga, so that sounds painful, dude.
2: It was. Good.
1: Look at us fighters over here.

0: Coming up next.
1: Coming up next.
0: Con Hector Villa.
1: Coming up next.
2: All right, so coming up next, Toxic Consejos. Now, this was a very, very controversial one because it involves a baby mama, Sol.
3: See, it involves a baby mama. Basically, where to draw the line, you know, between if you're in a relationship with someone that has kids already, which, of course, a lot of us are, but there has to be boundaries, right? We're going to talk about that coming up next.

0: Veneno time.
1: Saca las uñas.
2: So vamos a hablar sobre algo that I'm pretty sure a lot of us have heard stories about. The baby mama drama, okay? Dun, dun, dun.
1: Dun, dun, dun, dun.
2: Anyways, so there's a situation, okay, where this person has been in a relationship with someone for 3 years, right? Y the baby mama is tóxica. She never does anything for her baby daddy. Nothing like that. He does everything for the kids, right? And there's just an issue where the girlfriend feels like he shouldn't be paying for her $100 storage, her phone bill, and other, like, just doing little favors, right? Am I being tóxica? I think he should cut that off if it doesn't involve the kids.
0: That's the baby mama getting mad because you're threatening to cancel her service.
3: Órale, el gato, el gato, saquen al gato.
0: Saquen el gato de la cabina.
1: All right, so we're going to let you talk now. Sorry about the effects.
2: Well, my toxic consejo is, since she, basically, yeah, I agree. Cut her off. Cut her off. If it doesn't involve the kids, cut
1: so
2: her off.
1: So the baby daddy anda manteniendo la, la ex?
2: Sí.
1: Le está pagando el storage, le está pagando el celular. And you're, they're asking if it's being toxic to ask the partner to cut it off.
2: Yes, after 3 years. After 3 years, okay. She's been real patient.
1: Is the storage, is the phone bill for the kids?
2: No.
1: So it's para el uso personal de la baby mama?
2: Sí.
1: All right, so this is my opinion to this. Producer Mace.
4: He's helping out.
1: He's helping out, but if it's mostly for the baby mama, I think he shouldn't pay for the storage on her phone bill anymore.
4: Yo mejor me callo. No voy a salir mal con la persona que me hizo.
1: Mira, so you obviously you're giving the recommendation here that they should cut off the phone bill and the storage fees because they're simply separated. For how many years were they separated for?
2: Ya como 6 años, creo.
1: 6 años de separación.
2: 6 años.
1: She moved on already?
2: Kinda.
1: Okay, she moved on already. 6 years. I think she moved on already. Uh-huh. And she can't still figure out her phone bill and her storage?
2: Uh-huh.
4: Let it go.
2: Exactly.
4: Let it go.
2: Exactly. Yeah, hay cosas. Y también si eres una mala persona, you don't deserve nothing.
1: Nah, that's true. Yeah, I'm solo on this one. Cancel her storage and cancel her phone bill. Especially if the guy's already
4: in a relationship. Let's do a yard sale.
2: Yeah. Hit us up. We'll do the yard sale for you, girl.